0: 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Somebody tell them people Mr. Hem is here.
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1: 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That right there was my man T.I. with Mr. Him here inside your Friday Night House Party with your boy CBZ, where I want to take a quick look at our temperatures tonight. They're going to drop down to about 69 degrees tonight, and there is some rain for today and tomorrow, but we do have a high of 82 tomorrow. So make sure that you're taking the full advantage of checking that out and making sure that you're keeping up to date with the weather. I know it's been a little funky lately, but the one thing that hasn't been funky is here inside your Friday Night House Party, man, where we are playing nothing but all the hottest hits. 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But keep it locked in here. 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
10: 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The longer days and warmer weather says summer is drawing near. 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
3: A chance of afternoon showers today, mostly cloudy, high near 83. More showers rolling in tonight, possibly a thunderstorm or two, low around 67. And Saturday, more rain on the way, high near 82.
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0: blast. 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

kicking it right here inside your Friday Night House Party with your boy CBZ, kicking off the top of your 9 o'clock hour where we're paying nothing but the hottest hits. And right now, we got Motion. 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

0: here inside your number one people's station, man. Rocking it with your boy CBZ. And look, you want to make sure that you are staying up to date on all of our socials, making sure that you are following us over on Instagram at WJTT Power 94, Power 94 over on Facebook. 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But make sure that you keep it locked in, man. 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
4: I'm News 12's Chef Chapin for Power 94 with the forecast from around our place here in the Tennessee Valley.
5: A chance of afternoon showers today, mostly cloudy, high near 83. More showers rolling in tonight, possibly a thunderstorm or two, low around 67. And Saturday, more rain on the way, high near 82.
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see all this motion I'm having. 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

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You're rocking it right here inside your Friday night house party with your boy CBZ and Left Man. Coming up next, I hope you are ready because it's time to turn up. It's my favorite time of the hour, and I'm sure it is yours too. It's time to check in on my Southern Style DJs right here inside your number one people station, Power 94. Here's how we

loud with traffic jam mixed down. Hold on, at 5, we on the Shyway. 3 till 7, it's your best ride home. It's the traffic jam. At 7, we get Liddy in the

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1: 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Sometimes there are actually layers of other insurances and excess insurance that some lawyers

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4: Seriously? Why do you do it?
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Lit up the city when I got a torch. 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I'm from the dirty, we took the north. 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Ain't getting no type, get back.

set or whatever, she do that bite. 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We can't slip down, we still got strikes. 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Swapping on swap, we took that.

0: Baron 94 WJETT, man, that right there, DJ Jelly, DJ Monte, DJ Super Blue, DJ Shine City, on the ones and twos. It's your Friday Night House Party right here inside your number one people station, and we are coming up on that 10 o'clock hour, which means there's still more party to go, man. We still got a whole lot more for you, so make sure that you keep it locked in here. 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
2: Hey, man, so I took this girl on a date, man, and first date, man, we went to Zaxby's, man, and I guess she wanted me to take her to some high-end restaurant, man, and I'm like, man, this is a first date, man, I got to see where your head at. So I tried to hit her up again. I ain't heard from her ever since we went on this first date, man. I guess she felt some type of way because we went to Zaxby's, man.
3: All right, well, I hope she wasn't dressed up for Zaxby's. 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
2: Hey, man, so I took this girl on a date, man, and first date, man, we went to Zach's, man, and I guess she wanted me to take her to some high-end restaurant, man, and I'm like, man, this is the first date, man, I gotta see where your head at. 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I ain't heard from her ever since we went on this first date, man. I guess she felt some type of way because we went to Zaxby's, man.
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9: A chance of afternoon showers today, mostly cloudy, high near 83. More showers rolling in tonight, possibly a thunderstorm or two, low around 67. And Saturday, more rain on the way, high near 82.
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0: 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That right there was some of that homegrown heat here inside the number one people's station. 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
14: Yeah, yeah, yeah. Long live DJ Unc, he was a real one. Tell Big One we got another one. It's on you to go. Woo. Dirty South forever. Yeah. DJ Jelly in the mix. From the A to the Bay, from the A to the world. Let's go.

0: moments tell until that tight bit seal off this bell. Them say expect no mercy. Fool, you should be my least worst. Gotta deal with W-2-10-99s or more black helicopters swoop down and try to put missiles in mine.
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2: 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Always wear a seatbelt when traveling in a vehicle. 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

0: Montana. Let you know ever since you left. Right here inside your Friday Night House Party. As the party continues right now, it's time to spin that. So make sure that you keep it locked in here. 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

0: 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Somebody tell them people Mr. Hem is here.
1: Whoa, whoa, whoa, whoa, whoa, whoa.
0: Mr. Hem is here.

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You can record and you can hear you.

0: 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That right there was Little Twist and Little Wayne with Addicted. 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
1: I'm News 12's Chef Chaffin for Power 94 with the forecast from around our place here in the Tennessee Valley.
2: A chance of afternoon showers today, mostly cloudy, high near 83. More showers rolling in tonight, possibly a thunderstorm or two, low around 67. And Saturday, more rain on the way, high near 82.
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0: you're rocking it with your boy CBZ. That right there, some of that homegrown heat. But speaking of that heat, man, it's time to turn it up right here, because coming up next, it's my Southern Style DJs, and they are ready to turn the party up. So make sure that you keep it locked in here. Power 94.
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1: Who you with?
0: On the couch with my favorite sinner. I was about to, but you convinced us. Should I decorate her walls or log off to Pinterest? Never too late to meditate on emotional attachments. Even

Power 94 WJTT. It's your girl Zainab K here. What's going on, Chattanooga? It is the freaking weekend. Friday night house party, that is. And we about to turn it up a notch. Thank you, BZ, for getting us through the last couple of hours. But I got it from here. All right, y'all. Let's get into it. Back into the music right here on Power 94 WJTT.

0: know what I'm saying? You got Wham, you got Billy in this, you know what I'm saying?
1: We the best music. While they watching us win, another anthem on the
0: end. Biggest you can get, you dig what I'm saying?
1: God.
0: I'm the biggest guard.

0: Power 94 WJTT. It's your girl Zainab K here. We outside. Yes, today we are going to be outside broadcasting live at two places. One of them will be at the Carver Community Center. That's located on North Orchard Knob. Okay, we'll be at the Carver Community Center for the City of Chattanooga's Community Safety and Gun Violence Team for the SOS Fest. So pull up on us, and then we'll start off our morning at Kia of Cleveland. That's from 11 a.m. to 1 p.m. Pull up on us. And oh, don't forget to stop by Orchard Knob Middle for City of Chattanooga's Community Forward Village Celebration. All right. Once again, that's going down at 11 over there at Orchard Knob Middle School. You can find all this information on our website. 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Coming up, I got that mix for you. 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

the world famous DJ Jelly and DJ Shy, hosted by CBZ and Zai. 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

0: 594 WJTT. It's your girl, Zynab K here. Time for that mix from our wonderful Southern Style DJs. 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

0: 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It's your girl, Zainab K here. All right, you guys, I know you was feeling that mix, but guess what? 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

0: 94 WJTT. It's your girl, Zion K here. What's up, y'all? Wonderful weekend ahead. You are deserving of the turn up. So, of course, you're going to kick it right here with me for the next hour. Let's jump back into this music, though, and keep the vibes going. It's Power 94 WJTT.
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2: 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And right now, you locked in to the People Station, Power 94. No one

0: DJs, DJ T-Neal, the Core DJs, yeah. 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It's the Power Weekend Mixed Up on Power 94.
1: Yeah. That's how you feel? Yeah. Heartbreak Tay, right? Yeah. Exciting tour.

0: at the bottom. GA certified before I was GIA certified. Mr. M and Cash, anytime you see me, you know. RNC Records, play a duck to catch a duck, you know. Tricking, you know. Supercar driving, girl screen flying, designer wearing golden child, you know. When?
1: Weezy out of here.

Power 94 WJTT. It's your girl Zainab K here. Now I'm gonna tell you about the giveaways we got going on. Okay, Power Mystery Giveaway in full swing. It is going down every week right here. Tune into your number one people station. So with this, we have four envelopes in our hands, and we give you the option to choose between the numbers 1 and 4. Now with that, it's four envelopes in our hands, and in each of them is a mystery prize. So depending on what number you pick, that selects the prize that is in our hand. And with every winner, they will be registered for tickets to see Chris Brown and Usher in concert for the R&B tour when they make a stop in Tampa, Florida. And then the winner will have the tickets, but also their airfare to Florida paid by Allegiant. So this is really cool time to be a part of the Power 94 Mystery Giveaway. It's not like any other times that we've done it. So make sure you are on our lines when we press them touch tones, because you definitely want to get a hold of one of these prizes. All right. It's your girl Zainab K for Power 94 WJTT.

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2: Hey, man, so I took this girl on a date, man, and first date, man, we went to Zaxby's, man, and I guess she wanted me to take her to some high-end restaurant, man. And I'm like, man, this is the first day, man. I got to see where your head at. So I tried to hit her up again. I ain't heard from her ever since we went on this first date, man. I guess she felt some type of way because we went to Zaxby's, man.
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can't f no. She thinks she me when she driving the sport. Real over everything, unenforced. Lit up the city when I got a torch. I went and got it, I didn't have a choice. I'm from the dirty, we took the north. 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Yeah.

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3: 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With airfare thanks to Allegiant. 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

Got these so obsessed. So famous, might get managed by Chris Jenner next. He can't move on, can't let it go. He hooked full of that Tina Snow. And since need Megan help to make money, come be my. All of you is we gonna Bible. For an orca find you. I can never be judged by a that was dancing, making R. Kelly go viral. 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Why the would I stay with a that's weak in the sheets and don't know how to

0: run, dealer selling. Is you like that? Kicking doors, kicking in doors. Is you like that? Young thug selling laws. Is you like that? All 24, you won't go. Is you like that? From the bottom, really like that. Stepping in balances if you like that. Pop another bottle if you like that.
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0: It's a new year, but it's the same midday show with me, Ash Nicole, hanging out with you Monday through Friday through 10 a.m. to 3 p.m. Make sure you come and hang out with me. I got you what's going on in entertainment news. And, you know, at 2 o'clock every day, I'm asking the city some questions that need some answers right here on Fallon.
1: I'm Ultima Morgan of Morgan & Morgan. 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
1: Hi, I'm Jody Emanuel, nurse navigator with the City of Chattanooga Office of Community Health. The longer days and warmer weather says summer is drawing near. This is a public health reminder that increasing temperatures are not only uncomfortable, but dangerous. 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Always wear a seatbelt when traveling in a vehicle. 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

0: This young man basically said he is in love with the lingo of black women.
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2: 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I ate that.
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0: Chattanooga, what it do, baby? 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
2: She ain't even all that. 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Ain't no mama wife.

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1: Is that bad? 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

0: DJ Super Blue, DJ Monte, the world famous DJ Jelly, and DJ Shy, hosted by CBZ and Zai. 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
0: Stomach getting flatter.
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all this motion I'm having. 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
1: Hey, man, so I took this girl on a date, man, and first date, man, we went to Zach's, man, and I guess she wanted me to take her to some high-end restaurant, man. And I'm like, man, this is the first day, man. I got to see where your head at. So I tried to hit her up again. I ain't heard from her ever since we went on this first date, man. I guess she felt some type of way because we went to Zaxby's, man.
2: All right, well, I hope she wasn't dressed up for Zaxby's. That's all I got to say.
1: She kind of thought it was dressed up.
2: 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Well, you know why she was pissed off.
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0: On the couch with my favorite Santa. 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

That's how I feel, right? 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

0: 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Yeah. 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

all this motion I'm having. 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

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Hey.

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And I got a chat room topic that you don't want to miss. Of course, I am playing the top 15 inspirational hits in the country, and we're going to find out who's got the number one song this week. 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

0: 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How may I help you?
1: Hey, man. So I took this girl on a date, man. And first date, man, we went to Zaxby's, man. And I guess she wanted me to take her to some high-end restaurant, man. And I'm like, man, this is the first date, man. I got to see where your head at. So I tried to hit her up again. I ain't heard from her ever since we went on this first date, man. I guess she felt some type of way because we went to Zaxby's, man.
2: All right. Well, I hope she wasn't dressed up for Zaxby's. That's all I got to say.
1: She kind of thought it was dressed up.
2: Okay. Well, you know why she was pissed off.
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0: Great afternoon. We got so many great things going on in the city right here on the People Station. 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

0: 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Alright?
1: Ring, ring, who the f*** is that? It's a 9-1-0 number, so you know it's that.

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0: 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Ballin' hard on another hemisphere. Somebody tell them people Mr. Hem is here.
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0: 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Big Master P vibe, no limit. Ballin' hard on another hemisphere. Somebody tell them people Mr. Hem is here.
1: Whoa, whoa, whoa, whoa, whoa, whoa.
0: Mr. Hem is here.

0: 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Falling hard on another hemisphere. Somebody tell them people Mr. Him is here.
1: Whoa, whoa, whoa, whoa, whoa, whoa.
0: Mr. Him is here.
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0: Mr.
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1: Who you with?
0: On the couch with my favorite Santa. Was about to, but you convinced us. Should I decorate our walls or log off the Pinterest? 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

0: head for me. Cause she pushing her in capital letter. She having on P Salaga, not Balenciaga. You see what I'm saying?
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cap. 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
2: In the building with us, the one and only, the songstress Carrie Hilson, baby. Yeah. It's a joy, man. Crazy, this is the first time we've had you in the studio with us.
3: So we got to talk about new songs, new music.
4: Yes.
3: Now, you have a new album out. Yes. We Need to Talk. Can you tell us all about it?
4: All about it. Okay, in short, it's a three-part album. I call them scenes because I did this album like a... It's like a movie. When you listen from top to bottom, the scenes are love, drama, and redemption. Redemption just released a couple weeks ago. And I literally put together a an audible cinematic movie, like an audible movie.
2: Wow.
4: It tells a story, but in such a cinematic way. So I'm really proud of that. But it's a true story, and it's my story, and it answers a lot of questions about me personally and me and my career. Like, it was the culmination of these 15 years that I've been gone.
3: Okay.
4: So it literally just covers ground. I finally get to bear all and tell who I am without influence of label.
2: Okay, so you've been on hiatus for 15 years from music.
4: From music.
2: Okay.
4: I did not release music in that long. Mm.
2: Is it any, were there any personal challenges, any business reasons, anything that made you, that put you in that position where you just didn't release music?
4: Both. Okay. All of the above. The music was never the issue.
3: Right.
4: That was never an issue. I always felt confident about, like, we know. We've been doing this for a very long time. Mm-hmm. We know when you hear it, you know.
5: Yes. If it's going to go or not.
4: Yeah. So yes. That was never, it wasn't that. It was just business issues. It was personal things going on. It was just, it was both. It was a combination of a lot of things. And truth be told, I sat down like at the height of my career. I would say the thing that made it the break most apparent or most necessary for me was an 11-year breakup. Breaking up with someone in the 11th year of our relationship, and that was just really tough, but it was compounded by things that I was seeing and undergoing or experiencing professionally as well. So I was like, I first was like, I need a break. I thought it would be like 6 months or a year, and I knew that was a risk.
3: Mm-hmm.
4: I did not expect for it to be 15 years. I never would have expected that.
3: So
4: it was really hard after that break to reassemble everything back together.
3: What would be some of the things that you felt like you've worked on, like personally, during that break to get you back to the point where you know, can endure all that comes with this lifestyle?
4: A lot of things. I became super self-aware. Like, I was on spiritual retreats. I was in therapy. I have a therapist in LA, a therapist in Atlanta. You know, I was seeing the world. Like, I would only say yes to shows that were in places that I needed, that my soul needed to see.
5: I know what you mean.
4: You know what I mean?
5: Yes.
4: Like, I took a true selah, a true pause on life. And yes, sometimes work brought me there, but I would make sure I included like a philanthropic aspect to my trip that like filled me back up, because I really hit a dark place. I hit a true depression for several years. So it wasn't as if like when I took the break, I was fighting to come back the entire time.
3: Right.
4: There were times I was like, I'm actually really,
2: I'm cool where I'm at.
4: Cool on this.
2: Yeah,
4: I'm cool on even trying. I don't love the scope of the industry. I don't love how it's going. I don't love what it looks like. I'm not that thrilled by the competition. You know what I mean? Like, just everything wasn't as alluring.
2: For sure.
4: Yes.
2: Third installation of We Need to Talk, Redemption.
4: Redemption.
2: So what were the first two? I don't know, what was love and...
4: Then drama.
2: Drama. Okay, so Redemption. Yeah. Okay, so I feel like you... This sounds like it's playing out the way your life is actually going in real time.
4: Exactly.
3: We spoke about your business and, you know, people influencing, people making decisions.
4: Yeah.
3: How is it all set up now?
4: Distribution we do through Create Music. And I am just so proud that I don't have as many cooks in the kitchen. I mean, I appreciate the start that they gave me. I really honestly do.
2: Understood.
4: Yeah. But there were times where songs were chosen and I had to work with producers or people or cut songs or release songs that I didn't even want to go on the album, you know,
3: right,
4: what I mean, in the first place. And now I gotta shoot a video for it and dance and sing a song on stage that I don't even like.
3: Right.
4: So now that cannot happen, will not happen. I don't do anything I don't want to do. And that freedom and that maturity now, like, feels, it's so freeing.
2: We Need to Talk, the Redemption.
4: Listen all the way through.
2: All the way through.
4: And don't skip no interlude, don't skip no segue. It's all important.
2: Absolutely.

0: All right, don't go nowhere. Make sure y'all stick around. We got more with Keri Hilson coming up.
1: Yeah, this is the Streets Weekend Countdown. But here's your jock, Miss Shawnika and Shorty Throwback Song of the Week.
2: Yeah.

0: with Young Jock, Miss Shanika, and Shorty Shorty.
1: Joining the one and only, the songstress Carrie Hilson, baby. Carrie, the one type of guy that you absolutely would, and the one type of guy that you absolutely wouldn't date today.
2: Ooh.
1: Under this redeemed version of Miss Carrie, baby.
2: Okay. We could start with the Woods. The Wood Knot is pretty easy. The Woods, I think I would date a guy who is outside of entertainment industry.
3: Okay.
2: So, you know, to give that balance. I'm a creative. If he's creative is one thing, but if he's like famously creative, I don't know how that would work. You know what I mean? I just don't know. It hasn't worked in my lifeline. But he can be a creative thinker. He can be a creative at his job. He can even be a painter or something.
1: He can be creative financially.
2: I can appreciate
1: you heard me. Wood.
2: Okay. Someone

0: who is over 40. Someone who's successful, whatever that means to them, so that
1: that's a trick, man. Hey, whatever that means, though, someone who's successful, whatever that means to them.
0: Yes, because that's important.
1: Yeah, because we're asking about your outlook on it.
2: Because there might be a lack of insecurity in you if you are fulfilled in what area it is that you're in.
0: And that's what I care about.
1: So even if they're not,
0: I don't care about how much money you have.
1: So even if they're not successful, as long as they're successful in their mind,
0: if you're where you want to be, then we can rock.
3: Okay.
0: Because now that comes with a certain air of confidence and a certain adequacy that you feel.
1: And there it is.
4: You know what I mean? Can be king or the car wash.
0: Like, I really don't.
1: It's coming from the woman who is taking time to learn herself, relearn herself, position herself, reposition
4: herself.
0: And I don't need that.
1: I love that.
0: So what I need from you is to be fulfilled. What I need from you is to be whole and to be happy.
4: I know that's right.
1: Yeah, you don't step, you don't step in your life. You out in here talking big talk. We love it for you, man. Yes. Go check out the new album, We Need to Talk, third installment, The Redemption.
0: Girl, Miss Capri, baby. 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

0: You are now listening to The Day Dilemma.
1: You got a dilemma, they got a dilemma, which means we have a dilemma. It's The Day Dilemma. Your own, who's on the line?
2: What's up, man? How you doing, man? It's Kareem.
1: What's up, Kareem?
2: Yeah, man, I'm just calling because, man, I really need y'all help today, man. I really need y'all help, man.
1: Well, talk to me. What kind of help you need?
2: I messed up, Jock.
3: Okay.
1: Okay, all right. How'd you lose your girl?
2: I kind of got an idea of what it was, but I'm not going to lie, man. I'm so scared to share what it is because I don't want to be judged right now. Mm. But I know this is the situation of why she don't want to talk to me anymore.
3: Okay, this is a no judgment zone.
1: Right.
2: Okay, suit yourself.
1: You know what? Don't even worry about it. We're gonna figure it out. What's your lady name?
2: Her name is Layla.
1: We're gonna get Layla on the phone. And we're going to see if we can get the truth out of Layla, because you having a whole lot of time. You sound like you about to, you starting to reminisce and stuff. So we're going to get your past today.
4: Quite frantic.
3: All right.
1: All right, put your phone on mute. Don't say nothing. We'll cue you in with this time, okay?
2: Okay, I will. Thanks.
1: All right, bro. Yeah.
4: Well, he said he called and he said he lost his girl. And I was just wondering, was she equipped with GPS tracking, or did she have Find My Girl app already on?
3: He was confident enough to call up here, but he won't tell us the reason. That's kind of strange.
5: Hello.
1: Can I speak with Layla, please?
5: Yes, this is her.
1: Layla, how you doing?
5: I'm fine. How are you?
1: Good. Are you trying to figure out who's on the phone with you?
5: Yes. Who is this?
1: As you should. Listen, we're going to break the ice like this. It's your favorite cousin, Young Jock. I got Miss Shanika and Shada Chowdy on the phone. Can we talk to you for a minute?
5: Yeah, I know about y'all.
4: All right, then.
1: Layla,

0: are you currently dating anyone?
1: Not at this moment. I was, but not at this moment.
0: How did the was become the was?
1: Okay, I was dating someone, but I found out he's bisexual, and I'm not comfortable with that.
2: Whoa, that's interesting.
3: Did you go to the doctor? Didn't get checked?
2: How did you find out this information?
1: So we were playing a game. When we were playing the game, I did confess, you know, in college, I had a couple girl-on-girl experiences. So I just said that, and he also confessed that he had an experience with his homeboy. He went down on him.
4: Oh, shut the front door.
0: Whoa.
1: During his college days.
2: Oh, ooh.
1: So I'm not comfortable with that. You know, it's okay that happened. You know, no judgment here. But I just don't want a man like that for me.
2: So that's a double standard. You do realize that.
3: Yes.
1: I do.
2: Layla.
1: I do. And it sounds so wrong, but I'm just not comfortable with it.
0: Nah, it ain't wrong. That's why you had the moments of life. You asked him, you shared, you revealed what you know, some of the closets, some of the skeletons in your closet, and he told you about a bone that was in here.
3: Oh, Jesus.
0: Literally.
1: It was a big one.
0: Whoa, ho, ho, ho.
3: Ooh. Too much. He told you that too?
0: So this is what we're gonna do. We're gonna go on and let you know that he's actually on the phone and he's heard everything you said.
2: Mm-hmm.
1: Oh wow.
5: The way you making it seem, Layla, is not the way it happened. Me and my homeboy, man, we was at a party. We was drinking, we was smoking, man, we was doing each and every all these type of things, man. And I was just so under the influence. We got back to our dorm room and he just started touching on me, you know.
3: Oh Jesus.
5: I didn't want to do it, but I wanted to experience it, see if I would like it.
3: Oh, Lord.
5: So I did it.
3: Jesus.
5: And I can let you know that I didn't like it. It didn't taste good. It was too big.
2: Okay,
1: hold on. You gonna make me throw up. See, I can't deal with that. I'm sorry. I can't do it.
3: Oh Lord.
5: I'm just giving you the truth, the whole honest, because I really want you back, and I just feel like everything that happened. I didn't like it. I didn't like it. So I'm not gay. I didn't like it.
3: Oh, yeah, but you can't take that back now, brother. You know, what they say on the streets is you can't take it back. Now, I know disrespect, but you tainted.
5: I don't label myself as gay, but I understand, like, how it looks. But it's not the way it looks. Karina, you did something with a girl, right. So why can't I try something?
2: So you felt like in telling Layla your truth that she would understand?
5: Yes, I thought she would understand. We had a confession game, and I was just wanted to be truthful with her. It was eating me up in the inside, so I told her. But I guess she couldn't handle it.
2: But you could handle the fact that she had slept with other women.
5: Of course, that's hot. That's so hot.
2: Okay.
3: Oh, you like it? Ooh, you are you still friends with the guy?
0: Very simple question.
5: Yes, we're still friends.
1: See, I'm good. Thank you, though, Kareem.
5: We're just friends, Layla. Just friends.
1: Yes, I know. Mm. I know.
5: We know that that was a bad experience between each other, and we just accepted that. So we're just friends, Layla.
1: Yeah, I definitely understand. I appreciate your honesty. You know, I'm always love you, Kareem, but I'm not going to be able to do it.
0: It's going to be a hard one to swallow right here, man. Hey,
2: Or spit out.
0: Oh, Shanika, why would you go there? It don't look like it's going to work out, guys.
3: The guys are going to work out. The girls just not going to work out.
0: Hey, on behalf of 1-800-INJURED, the Bethune Law Firm, y'all will not be picking up this $100. 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
2: Yeah, sir. We got to get right into this day dilemma, man. Fast track this thing. Kareem is calling because he wants his girl Layla back, but he did not want to say what he did to mess up the relationship. Now, once we got Layla on the phone, she said she found out Kareem was bisexual, and she cut him off. Yeah. They were playing a game, and he, you know, she confessed in college she had a few girl-on-girl experiences, right? Well, Kareem did the same and admitted that him and his homeboy shared an intimate moment back in college, and she felt very, very uncomfortable. And he just said he didn't like doing that, and he don't count it as being gay. Layla said, I can't do it. But here's the thing. She was able to do it and be truthful about it and wanted to be accepted for her, you know, flings or whatever she did. But she could not accept the fact that he had done it once. She'd done it several times. He'd done it once. That's just how the world works sometimes. You got to just respect how it go. You did what I'm saying? But we're going to go to these phone lines because y'all going crazy right now. Me, Shanika, and Shawty want to know, what's your thoughts on this day dilemma?
3: He had meat in his mouth and he need to stop it. That is not cool. He shouldn't ask for her to come back because it's different for two women. But two men is different. You can't do that. And I don't blame him.
4: Hey, man, whoa, shut the quiet dog, man. Hold on. How you going to be with a girl and then you going to tell her that you topped the dude off? Come on, y'all.
2: Nah.
4: You gay, you gay. I mean, we ain't judge you, bro. You know? But God dang.
5: Man, that's crazy, man. It's like, I don't know, man. I feel like that's something he should have just kept to his

0: yourself, man.
1: Talk about this day dilemma, man.
2: Lord Jesus, he should have took that to the grave. I'm talking about, he killed me with the, it tastes nasty and it was too big.
3: Mm-mm.
2: Like, whoa. No, sir.
1: Talk about this day dilemma, man.
4: Man, I just want to know, like, what be wrong with folks, bro? What be wrong with these folks?
1: Oh,
4: this
1: look.
4: This is something over there talking about me. How big it is. Girl, it's probably bigger than your dang head.
3: Good job. You know, he dead wrong. Trying to get that girl to be with him and that boy.

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1: Dr. Cheyenne Bryant coming up. We get to talk to her, you know what I'm saying? Let's see how she feels about some of the things that's going on in the world. And I'm going to also see how she feels about what I got going on.
2: Cool.
1: A little bit right now. Hey, so man, make sure y'all stick around.

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It's out the streets weekend countdown.

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1: Special guest in the building, man. Listen, she's no stranger to the airwaves or speaking her mind. Ladies and gentlemen, this is a woman who clearly presents herself as a person with a lot of confidence, okay? And I'm confident that she gonna get it delivered, ladies and gentlemen. Dr. Cheyenne Bryant in the building.
2: What's going on, y'all?
1: What's up, gang?
2: Thank you for having me.
1: Nah, what's going on, man? We're grateful to have you here.
2: To be here.
1: Let's talk about this new book you got.
2: My new book, y'all, Live Your Promise. It's now available everywhere where books are sold, and the audiobook. And guess who is reading the audiobook?
1: Who?
2: Me. Your favorite doc. Y'all, it's going to be my voice. I'm going to read you to sleep. Or I'm going to read you on the way to the gym. I'm going to read you in the car. But wherever you put me on.
1: A lot of women ask my wife, how did you stay with him so long? How have you been able to tame him? And I don't think people have to understand it's not about... Did I make her stay? Is she taming?
2: Mm-hmm.
1: There are familiar traits there, here, as a
2: man, that's what you're going to cook. So that's what you're going to cook today.
1: The familiarity of a certain level of security.
2: Come on.
1: That a father brings. A certain level of presence, conscious presence, that a father brings.
2: And if that familiarity is not there, and that familiarity there, looks like neglect or
1: that
2: abandonment.
1: That void is louder than anything
2: you
1: can produce.
2: And so they then have a familiar territory of men that don't cover them.
1: Yeah.
2: So that woman will choose a man who identifies as, doesn't know how to

0: cover that identifies as does not honor or respect her, mm-hmm. and that man himself didn't have a father in his household, and if the dad was around, he didn't teach him learned behavior of how to respect, honor, and cover a woman. Just because a parent is present doesn't mean they don't present trauma. Sometimes the most present parent is presenting worse trauma because you're watching your father be a womanizer, and you're learning that the way to manhood is to be a womanizer. And you grow up having multiple women and saying, well, this is what I learned. I know no difference. So if that's all that's familiar to you as a man, how do you navigate out of that? Through doing self-inventory, through healing, through life coaching, or a professional, or a therapist, somebody outside who can give you a different perception to shift how you've been looking at things and reprogram a new norm and a new narrative for you to start to live in. And that doesn't happen overnight. Because, see, little boys are not taught how to be boys or men. Y'all are taught just don't be girls. Just don't cry. Just don't be a sissy. Don't be a wuss. You're never taught what to do. Okay, so don't do this, but then how do I man up? How do I be a boy? How do I navigate that? If there's no man in the house, Jock, you're not learning that.
1: Come on.
0: You're not learning that.
1: Yes.
2: I want to ask you this question. I want to hear you say it. The side chick has more power than the main girl in a relationship.
0: What you smiling so big for? You like that? What the hell you smiling so big for?
1: He's not smiling.
0: Hey, hold on. We don't need you. We ain't tagging you in. Hold on. Hold on. This is the A and B conversation. Okay. You going to see right here. So the question was, do I believe, not from you, from a previous podcast. Yeah, the question was, do you believe that side women have more power?
2: Yeah.
0: No was the answer. However was the follow-up. A side woman, unfortunately, sadly, often makes the marital home more peaceful. Y'all men in here, you're not going to play this little game with me. You guys know what I'm talking about. Because whether you want to admit that you had a side piece or not in the past, we all know that when things are going good with the side chick, you come home in a better mood. When things are going horrible with the side chick, you come home and the wife has to deal with your attitude and your disposition and the residue of what you and her are going through. And that is some BS. Now, there are some situations where the wife also has checked out, and she don't want to deal with y'all anyway. She's not trying to sleep with you no more. She's not trying to cook for you, do none of that. To this man's point, she's just there because the bills are being paid. So for her, she's like, guess what? The side chick makes my job easier. So men who have side chicks, not that she has more power, but in my perspective, if you're saying that the woman, being the wife, has power because once the man dies, she gets all his assets. But while he's alive, the side chick gets all his time. To me, that's not really winning. I'm not with you just for assets. I'm with you for the in-between. I want your time, your heart, your mind. I want everything you got to offer me. Absolutely. I'm Christ-like. God said, don't be lukewarm. So I was going to ask you, you said that everyone tells your wife that she should, how could she have to, you know, buy you through all of this, right? Mm-hmm. Do you think that she is in a deficit by being with you and dealing with whatever these folks are referring to? Or do you think that she is in an actual asset by dealing with you? And why?
2: I don't know.
0: You know.
2: I don't know.
0: You do know.
2: I don't know.
0: You know.
2: Because people hide so much stuff, and people hide it well.
0: But we're talking about the way you show up as a husband. Do you think the way you show up as a husband is creating a deficit in this woman?
2: I think the way I show up as a husband would create an asset for any woman. And when I say that, I'm not talking about sauce. I'm not talking about motion. I'm talking about fulfilling what needs to be fulfilled, executing what needs to be executed, handling my business, standing on my square.
0: And is that in a way of covering her, protecting her heart,
2: making sure
0: she's not dismantled, making sure spiritually, emotionally that she is in a place of safety, or is it just covering her financially?
2: Even in some of the most craziest times you may have seen us on TV, even if you haven't, people that are listening have, even when it gets to the point that she's going crazy, whether I'm right or she wrong, I would still make time to say, hey, are you okay? I would stop and say, hey, don't forget, you're a woman. Hey, don't forget.
0: Wait, I know we got to wrap to that point. Just because you're not, and I'm not knocking you, Jock, okay? Mm-hmm. I wrap this with love. Just because you're checking in to make sure she's okay doesn't mean whatever was done to make it to where she wasn't okay isn't causing a deficit.
2: No, I get it.
0: So I want to say that, not just to you, but to men out there, if you're doing something that's causing a emotional deficit, a heartbreak, a side chick, a cheating, not being transparent, lying, any of those things, then you have already broke the covenant.
2: Then you're human.
0: No, you've already broke the covenant. And you checking in saying, are you okay, as a result of the strain and the distress and the agony that I'm putting on you, doesn't make your actions okay.
2: It
0: doesn't validate it.
2: And there it is, man. Definitely, you heard it from Dr. Cheyenne Bryan herself, Live Your Promise, the new book, Escape Your Wilderness, Heal Your Pain, so you can manifest the life you want. Y'all go check that out, man. Hey, we definitely appreciate you stopping by.
0: Thank y'all for having me. Hey, it's Dr. Cheyenne Bryan, and you're

0: no easy pass. So I'm blowing through the easy pass lane, racking up tickets. I'm sure that when they send it to me, it's going to be like a few hundred.
1: No. So you just went through the easy pass lane?
0: I was just like, I'm just going to keep going. I'm just thugging through the tolls just like I had an easy pass, but I don't. We was riding dirty.
2: Read this, read that. 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
1: Nick Cannon said some things that will probably raise some eyebrows, but you know what? That's how he feels. Take a listen.
2: I don't tell nobody how to raise their kids, mm-hmm. but just at some point, the confidence in a man of knowing how to throw your hands is, it helps you in life.
3: I can believe that.
4: You know, he's three.
2: Yeah, well, I teach him.
4: Just turned three.
2: Boom, right in the chest. I'd rather raise a bully than my child to be bullied.

0: Now, I don't know how I feel about that, but I do know how I feel about it. Let me say, it's the word bully that's going to throw you off every time, because no one wants to raise a bully. But I will say, I don't want my kid to be bullied. I would rather have an alpha than a beta.
1: Yes, but do you want to go back to the original statement where he said the confidence of a man, here's the walk of a man that's different when he can throw them hands. You know, the confidence when you walk with your head up. You know, you're assertive.
0: It keeps certain energy away from you.
1: Yes, right? I mean, you know.
0: Well, guess what? I'm going to ask you a question, because I know women going to chime in, because women always chime in. And men do too, but this is one of those ones I know the men callers are going to hit us with, man. So I'm going to go to the phone lines. Nick Cannon said, hey, man, he'd rather raise a bully than his child be bullied. What's your thoughts on that? Do you agree or disagree?
2: I kind of agree, then I kind of don't agree. I don't believe in raising my kid to be no bully, but I don't want my kid to be no punk either.
0: It's like you don't want to raise them to be a bully, but you don't want them to be bullied either. I get you.
2: Exactly. You know what I'm saying? You know what I'm saying? So that's kind of like, that's a good question, but it's like, you know, it's just a job. You raising a daughter. You don't want your daughter to be like, you know what I'm saying? Like aggressively bullying people. But then when you got a son, you like, I don't want you coming home crying all the time either.
1: Exactly.
2: You feel where I'm coming from.
0: Thank you for your call. You're right.
2: All
0: right. Damn, so don't want to come home crying.
1: Yeah, no.
0: They don't want to be having to.
1: We going back out there. Where he at? You finna go get him.
0: Hey, man, the phone lines are open right now. Please call us. Cannon said he'd rather raise a bully than his child be bullied. Do you agree or disagree?
3: This is number.

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1: I don't tell nobody how to raise their kids, mm-hmm. but just at some point, the confidence in a man of knowing how to throw your hands is, it helps you in life.
2: I can believe that.
3: Sorry, you know, he's three.
1: Yeah, well, I teach him.
3: Just turned three.
1: Boom, right in the chest. I'd rather raise a bully than my child to be bullied.
4: Do you agree or disagree with Nick Cannon?
5: No, I don't agree, man. I would never want to raise a bully, but I do believe in discipline and self-defense.
4: Right.
5: So I got a son myself, and he's 7 years old. For the last 3 years, he's been doing jiu-jitsu and karate 4 times a week, and I did it on purpose, and I always tell him, don't bully anybody, but if someone touch you, you gotta do what you gotta do.
4: Hey,
5: that's
4: man.
5: All. You ain't gotta bully nobody.
4: That's good parenting.
5: You know, take care of yourself.
4: That's good parenting. I think for the record, man, sometimes you gotta understand, some people know how to move the needle and you know, manipulate the algorithm by using certain words.

0: I know he didn't mean bully. You know what I'm saying? Hell, he ain't no damn bully.
1: Well, he started off saying the assertiveness of a man.
0: Yeah.
1: They walk different if they know how to throw the hand.
0: What he's saying is more closer to what this guy on the phone is saying. So we definitely appreciate your call. I think he just used the wrong word, man. That bully word was ah. You feel me?
2: Right.
0: Well, do you agree or disagree with Nick Cannon?
3: I agree, but at the same time, I don't want to raise, like, no crazy kid that's always getting in trouble. They got to keep calling me up to the school. He always being mean to somebody. Somebody mama want to fight now. Because, you know, nowadays the parents want to fight their parents.

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1: Man, we got a trending topic. We got to dive right into it. A Missouri father is behind bars after allegedly telling his 6-year-old daughter to swing on another child that had been bullying her. Allegedly. Mm-hmm. Now, what you're about to hear is the father actually on the bus instructing her, and then we're going to get into it. So, be careful, but just listen.
2: Hey, don't put your hands on my daughter no more. Mama, what I told you? Don't put your hands on my daughter no more. You hear me, little girl? Hey, look at me. Don't you dare touch my daughter no more. Because if I find out you touching her again, your parents are going to have to talk to me. Mama, what I told you? What you doing?
1: So, little girl said hit her in the eye. He say do it. The little girl Peter rolled. Brr, bop, bop, bop. Hit her. Do it again. Brr, bop, bop. Third time's a charm. Brr, ka-bing. Yeah, yeah. You see a video of a parent, an adult, telling his child to put hands on your child. It's an issue. Miss Shanika, how you feel about this? I just need to hear.
3: Well, you would feel differently if you seen a video of your child constantly being bullied every day by said child. Mm-hmm. and kids on the bus hyping it up. And the bus driver letting it carry on.
4: Yep, you ain't finna send my child home every day crying. And I'm gonna call the school at first, and I'm gonna complain to the bus driver. But three strikes.

0: You out. I'm walking on now, and I'm gonna say, hey kid, you need to get your parents or somebody, but hold on, every day you lose to beat my babe up, you stand right here, baby, get him.
1: And the SWAT team will be right there.
0: Get him.
2: And I mean, I still didn't get the impression that the little girl could even fight still, even though she was, you know, like hitting the girl or whatever. But I just think that she isn't scared anymore. Like, mm-hmm. She had to confront her fears, and she had to step to the girl.
0: And the little girl was Shanika's size.
1: And it don't take you as a parent to get locked up to help your child see that.
2: I'm straight going to jail. You going to jail about my niece, nephew, goddaughter, child. Everybody. Can't wait.
1: Well, you know what? And I'll be sitting here talking about, well, Miss Shanika's filling in for Miss
2: Shanika. And Shawty going to be like free.
1: Now,
2: free
1: here's my...
0: Mm-hmm. Don't call sheriff for you.
1: Now, Shawty, you made sense, and then you went left. First and foremost, we going to the school. And it's not a phone call. I'm showing up with an attorney.
2: Mm-hmm.
1: Even if it ain't an attorney, I'm showing up with somebody who looked like an attorney. How about that then? You know what I'm saying? And if that don't stop nothing, the next time that school bus stop, then I'm going to have court right there with the bus driver.
2: Well, I know plenty of situations, even now, one my mom made me aware of with high school students. There was a boy who kept, you know, bullying a girl, and the parents did come up to the school. They did. And finally, the boy attacked the girl. And now it's a whole situation with the school. The boy ended up getting suspended. The girl ended up going to a different school district, and the school didn't protect her. So in what instance can your child be protected from all of this bullying?
1: The question to our listeners, are you in support of the father's actions, or was he just out of line?

can't fuck no. She thinks she me when she driving the sport. Real over everything, I'm in force. Lit up the city when I got a torch. I went and got it, I didn't have a choice. I'm from the dirty, we took the north. Step on the second, show no remorse. Straight in the streets when I jump out the porch. Yeah.

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1: We're talking about this situation. It's a trending topic now. A Missouri father is behind bars because he got on a school bus with his six-year-old daughter and I told her to whoop the little the other child. Just take a look.
2: Hey, don't put your hands on my daughter no more. Mama, what I told you? Don't put your hands on my daughter no more. You hear me, little girl? Hey, look at me. Don't you dare touch my daughter no more. Because if I find out you touching her again, your parents gonna have to talk to me. Mama, what I told you? What you doing?
1: Yeah, he probably closer to East St. Louis somewhere. But either way, I don't think that was the smartest thing to do, Miss Shanika.

0: I don't agree with you.
1: Well, we're going to go to our listeners because y'all actually really know what's going on. So I'm going to ask y'all, whose side are you on? Are you siding with the father or what?
2: I agree with the father 100%. These kids got to learn these days that if any wrongdoing, it's a consequence for. So, I mean, and like he said, if I can't handle you, let me find your parents.
3: So I was actually raised in the 90s. So I know exactly how that father felt because my dad had to bring me to my neighbor's house so I could fight her daughter because she was bullying me every single day. So I could play both sides. I know exactly how it feels to be bullied. And I know how it feels to be a parent who's had a child that had to be bullied as well because I had to get on the bus for a third grader who was bullying my kindergartner at the time.
1: Did you go to jail?
3: I did not go to jail.
4: So what I want to say is that, no, I don't agree with what the father did. I do think that is something you need to teach your child to stand up for at home. Put it in kickboxes. Roll it at home. Don't go to that school because I would hate to be the parent to see the video of my child getting hit and I'm not there to defend her. So you get what I'm saying? So it's like, no, teach your child that at home. Put her in karate classes. Let her kick behind at home.
5: I agree with what the father did, but I agree with him getting on the bus. I don't agree with him making his daughter put her hands on the other student because, you know, you got to let people discipline their own children. I would approach the parents first. If they ain't do nothing about it, then yeah, maybe I'll, you know, take the next step or whatever other steps I got to take. But I definitely would approach the parents first because all that behavior probably come from home anyway. Ain't no telling what kind of home the child come from. She could be getting abused at home. Parents might not show enough attention. So if she come to school acting up, and unfortunately, she probably act up against, you know, your daughter or whoever else. But you got to check the parents first and foremost.
6: Yeah, I'm definitely in support of the father. I go to jail behind mine.
7: Hey, I'm calling in about what they had going on with the young, well, the old head who sat there and tried to call out his daughter into hitting another child and humiliating her. Just me personally, you humiliate my daughter, you're going to be on a t-shirt and your family going to be frying fish outside of Food Depot this weekend.
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0: Yeah, this the one right here. 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
1: He get hard when I sit on his lap. Talk, I'ma swing on that. My DM's getting out of control. 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

0: remix. 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Yeah, came about to know it, ain't see it. All that other shit dropping, you can keep it. You know, baby, make the bad bitch. Pop that, throw that up. Turn around like it's the freak, nigga.
1: Okay,
0: push me to the wall, get to pulling down my drawers. Hands up in the M, playing defense.
1: Yeah,
0: a couple years straight, nigga. Thought that was it. Ain't no fool. Wait, no, I brought back a hit. I had took her with me. We both spent a little time. She got hers, I got mine. Then I brought back his bitch. Nigga, blame me. I brought back a chain and some money, a purse. I just brought back some dude. Cut a hoe off, I was feeling it.
1: Yep,
0: taking back over, like, give me
1: this. Let's do it.
0: Yeah, she got the. She make a bounce on the dude. Let's do it. I got a Glock in my pants. What I do? What I do? I pull it out, let it hit. She gon'.
2: That flip is so good, I don't want no more.
0: Baby got a gun for a day of the month. Bitch, you don't want no war. I'ma
2: pop that thing, let it clap, let it clap.
0: Yeah, I'ma pop that thing, let it clap, let it clap. Some big nasty shit. You know how I get down. But anyways, look, we ain't on that. We don't got the positive shit. We got the hottest song in the world. It's the remix, nigga.

0: don't worry. We got more. Plenty more. And you can get it all next weekend. Thanks for listening to the Streets Weekend Countdown.
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0: Saturday morning, it is time for Enter the Chat. That's right, this is where sports meets hip-hop. Coming up, we got Mick with the stats, with interviews, with the people that are making it happen, and with the hottest names in hip-hop, we have Zai with entertainment news. 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
1: Draco. Soldier. She make it clap, clap, clap. 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She make it clap, clap, clap. She make it clap, clap, clap. She make it clap, clap, clap. She make it clap, clap, clap. She make it clap, clap, clap. She make it clap, clap, clap. She make it clap, clap, clap. She make it clap, clap, clap. She make it clap. 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Tell her drop it down, cause I like that. After I hit, then I be right back. I'm walking the club and I whip out the racks. I'm blowing on gas, she doing her dance. She making it clap, I'ma have a heart attack. I'm walking the club and I'm making it rain with no stacks. She drop it to the ground, she know that it fat. I run through that sack when I thump through them racks. I whip up that dope, but I'm fresh out the trap. Clap, clap, she make it clap, clap, clap. I hit from the back, walking the club and I thump through them racks. She make it clap, clap, clap. She make it clap, clap, clap. She make it clap, clap, clap. She make it ooh. She make it clap, clap, clap. She make it clap, clap, clap. She make it clap, clap, clap. She make it yeah, yeah. She make it clap, clap, clap. She make it clap, clap, clap. She make it clap, clap, clap. She make it clap, clap, clap. She make it clap, clap, clap. She make it clap, clap, clap.

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2: What's going on, y'all? It's your boy Nick with the stats. You've been in the chat with me and Boyd Buchanan softball head coach, Miss Sarah Bowles. Coach, with a historic season going 34-7, 6-0 in district, and a state tournament appearance for the first time in school history, what were your thoughts and reactions on this season?
3: Oh, man. It was exciting. It was a fun time to be at Boyd Buchanan. And, you know, I think that these girls have worked really hard this year, and seeing them get back to that experience and be able to get one state tournament appearance under their belt, I think we got big things moving forward, and they're going to be hungrier than ever next year coming back.
2: Yeah, definitely. And you said big things moving forward. I couldn't agree more. I mean, several young key players on your team. Two of them I'm going to mention real quick: an eighth grader in Mallory Haar and sophomore in Kiki Jordan. Both of them leading the team really in batting average, on base percentage, home runs, and RBIs. All the really the key stats that you want in softball and or baseball. How surprised were you by their production this year?
3: Yeah, so, both young athletes, in my opinion, they're kind of totally different athletes. Kiki is just a huge dominating force for us behind the dish, and she kind of controls everything for us on the field. She came to us last year as a freshman, but this year she put in a lot of time. We did a couple of different approaches, and she's put in work outside of school, and she saw the home runs come, she saw the power numbers come, and success was really big for her this year. And then on the flip side,

0: bad. Every good pitcher needs a good catcher. She does that for Mallory. She makes Mallory better. She is one of those people that just can control everything around her. And she helped calm Mallory a little bit. And I think that was huge for us this year.
1: You have only three seniors right now. So with them being the leaders on the team and most of your team returning, how do you feel about the growth moving forward and, you know, having several more years with most of your team that, you know, made this historic run?
0: Yeah, so the three seniors that left us this year, I think they were, you know, I told them after the game, tell them thank you enough. They put in a lot of time and effort into the program, and they wanted to see the success come back to Buchanan softball. You know, they were huge forces in helping the girls prepare, helping them know that they could, you know, and I would love to say it would be an easy thing to replace them, but it's not going to be. So I think we know the challenge, but we have plenty of talent, and I think if we get a few more innings under their belts, that we'll be just fine next year moving forward. And I think they kind of saw how good they could be, and that's kind of what's dangerous.
1: That was kind of my next question. Like, what do you think the biggest lesson was for the team? I mean, several close games, especially in the postseason. What's that like for you with the team now, and like the biggest lesson that the team learned with those tough challenges?
0: Yeah, so we kind of prepared them all year, telling them, hey, we're not done. Hey, there's never going to be an easy day at practice. We're always going to have something that we're working towards to fine-tune. However, offensively, we told them if they play a full seven innings at the plate with the approaches and making small changes, that nobody could beat us. And so that's kind of what happened. You know, yeah, we got behind in some games. We were challenged. But we came together and we knew that if we continued and we stayed on path and we didn't get distracted and we made sure that we made those small adjustments, that we would come out on top.
1: Yeah, for sure. And the weather didn't help y'all either in that tournament run. I mean, rain almost every day. What was that like for the team just to have that adversity to overcome the unfortunate weather conditions to, you know, go out there and compete for all the marbles, really?
0: Yeah, I mean, you nailed it right there. Just adversity. You know, that's something that you can never prepare for, making sure that they were staying in it mentally, but yet physically it is exhausting having to sit around and wait, and you drain your battery. But we did what we needed to. We kind of put ourselves in a position coming out game one. I felt like there were so many nerves. I told them after the game, I was like, y'all, this one loss here does not define our season. We've had a heck of a season. We are better than that. And so let's bounce back and show people what we're about. So I think they did a great job of turning around after that first game and being able to, even with the rain coming in, and, you know, I mean, we haven't played in pouring down rain this year, and pitchers being able to throw the ball over the plate and defensively knowing what we have to do with the ball to get the outs. And so I think they did a great job of overcoming that.
1: Yeah, especially with a young team too, like we've mentioned several times in the interview. Everyone's young except for, you know, the three seniors. So I definitely think that's going to be a great thing for you moving forward with all your players that you have coming back, and that they're going to be better than ever next year.
0: Thanks so much. Thanks for having me, and go Bucks.
2: Gene Baptiste with one heaves it for the win.
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1: Power 94 WJTT, your girl Zonda K here. Good morning, Chattanooga. You are tuned into the best podcast in the land, into the chat, that is. And right about now, I'm going to tell you about some of the biggest entertainment headlines that have happened this week. We begin with Latto, who dropped Big Mama yesterday. Oh my gosh, it's been so good. Love it, love it, love it. On there, she revealed she had a baby girl with 21 Savage, and she says that the baby has his face but her curls. And then she addresses Cardi B. I don't know if you remember, a few months back, Cardi B was on the phone with Ice Spice manager. The call got leaked somehow, and she was going off. In the middle of her going off, she mentioned Latto and threw her under the bus, but really insulted her, and Latto took her time to address this. Now, I don't know if it's going to get far between the two, but we'll have to look out for that. And then she also touched on when she said she was retiring. That's really not going to happen. She admits to dealing with postpartum, being that she was pregnant, and says sometimes she has good days, other times she has bad days, and when she said that, she was just having a bad day. So looks like Big Mama's gonna be sticking around anyway. Whatever the case may be, go ahead and give it an ear. Check it out on all streaming platforms. Okay, next up, we've got Gayle King addressing the rumors on whether her and Oprah slept together. Now, this has been going around forever. Now, Gayle says, number one, if we were gay, we would tell you, believe me, there's nothing wrong with it. It's just that I prefer a man. She went on to explain that it used to bother her after her divorce in 1993, but now she says she's gotten to the point in life where very few things get to her, and that's exactly how we need to be, unbothered. Last but not least, Drake hitting new heights in his career with the drop of his latest 3 album. He's broke MJ's Michael Jackson's record for the most Billboard Hot 100 number one hits by a male solo artist. Not only that, all 3 of those albums are the top 3 albums in the country on Billboard's 200 charts, and overall, he has 42 songs on the hot charts from all of those albums. Now, that right there is how you come back to the music. Will it make us all fall in love with him again? I don't know. But that right there wraps up your entertainment news. Part one, that is, this morning on Into the Chat. I'll be back in the next hour. Well, part two is Power 94 WJTT.

I don't want your man. I just want the money. Why don't you understand? Please don't be a dummy. His name not Benjamin. He can't do nothing for me. It's all about a check. And plus that nigga ugly.

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1: 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They have now unleashed the updated schedule for the upcoming 2026 football season, along releasing the dates for a couple of HBCU homecomings. This year, the HBCU Swingman Classic is set to feature two former MLB stars as managers. According to a release by the MLB, former Philadelphia Phillies shortstop Jimmy Rollins and former Milwaukee Brewers shortstop Ricky Weeks will serve as team managers in the annual HBCU baseball event set for July 10th. This event is created by Ken Griffey Jr. and it takes place during the MLB All-Star Weekend and is meant to shine a spotlight on HBCU baseball. And speaking of shining spotlights, Morehouse College prepares to welcome NBA All-Star, Olympian, philanthropist, entrepreneur, and HBCU graduate as its keynote speaker for its 142th commencement exercise. Morehouse announced that Chris Paul will be a part of its commencement celebration that will also honor Chris Womack, Chairman, President, and CEO of Southern Company, and Reverend Dr. Lawrence Edward Carter Sr., the retiring founder dean of the Martin Luther King International Chapel. Together, the honorees reflect the college focus on service, leadership, community impact, and legacy. So, if you are still looking to make that HBCU dream a reality, you want to make sure that you are keeping your eyes and ears open and making sure that you're staying on the hunt for scholarship opportunities. 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But this has been your boy CBZ, and this is how we HBCU, and I will HBCU later on Power 94.

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see all this motion I'm having. He cool, I ain't gon' lie. When we link up, we have us a time. Put on that for me, babe, get fly. Bitch says he ill, you know how I ride. His bitch says he me ill, know how I roll. Conceited as I get all the I change up my like I change my clothes. The hood winning, I'm up in the skull. Out.

0: Shortstop Ellie De La Cruz is the second-ranked prospect in the Reds organization. He was called up to the lookouts after the All-Star break. First at bat, whammo. Right fielder never moved. No need. That ball cleared AT&T Field. De La Cruz's first career homer with the lookouts. Here comes the.
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1: Jawed Harris was all city, all 4 years at Tyner. All state his last two. Honorable mention, McDonald's all American.

100 assists at Middle in the 88-89 season. That is second in school history. His 463 career assists were tops in the Blue Raiders record books for 19 seasons up until 2009. He is

That's how you feel? Yeah. Heartbreak Tay, right? Yeah. Hey, same to her.

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Good Saturday morning. It is time for Enter the Chat. That's right. This is where sports beats hip-hop. Coming up, we got Nick with the stats, with interviews, with the people that are making it happen, and with the hottest names in hip-hop, we have Zai with entertainment news. 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It's Saturday morning, and you have entered the chat on Power 94. 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
2: What's going on, y'all? It's your boy Nick with the stats. You've entered the chat with me and Boy Buchanan softball sophomore Miss Kiki Jordan. Being only a sophomore, how did it feel to be a part of history, making it to the state tournament for the first time in school history?
3: It felt really good. I'm glad that I was able to do it with my team and get the good run with my team.
2: You had a phenomenal season. I mean, across the board, leading your team in several different categories, you know, batting average being a .514 batting average and 17 home runs, just unreal. How were you able to stay so consistent at the plate? How did you keep your emotions down to be able to be so productive there?
3: I felt like more confident, and I was definitely more disciplined this year because I know it's a really big year for me, and my team also helped with that and like to build my confidence.
2: Yeah, the confidence is key at the plate for sure, and like you said, it's a big year for you, but I would argue the next 2 years are just as big too because now you've got all the eyes on you. You know, you stay this consistent, stay this productive, I don't think you're going to have any problem with that. And what advice would you give to younger softball players who want to be successful in this sport just like you are?
3: I would just say stay true to yourself and just play the game that you know that you can play and just work hard and just trust your work.
2: Yeah, always trust yourself, right? Trust your gut and then trust your work that you put into it, because whatever you put into it, that's what you'll get out, right? You know, it's what you've done really in your sophomore year being this dominant. I mean, I can only imagine what work you've put in and in your game, and kind of goes into my next question as well. What do you do in the off season to improve and stay so dominant and consistent on the field?
3: I work 6 days a week, and then I get a day off for like recovery and stuff. And I just like stay consistent and like just tell myself to be disciplined and like just like trust my work.
2: 6 days a week is very consistent. The dedication is real with this one for sure. So I definitely see a bright future for you and softball and, you know, going on to college eventually, not right now, but eventually, you know, having a very bright future in this sport. But, you know, congratulations again on being such a big part of this historic run for your team, and

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1: Thank you.
2: And he's tackled from behind by JoJo Tillery. They faked the dive. The quarterback wanted to run right, and Tillery on the bootleg caught up to him. And it will be fourth down and long.
3: Hang him! Hang him!
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0: This is round one, scheduled for 12 for the WBC Middleweight Championship. Jay Bell in the white trunks, he's the challenger, and the Kronk Gold is the champion, Gerald McClellan. Bell, a former defensive captain for the Howard High football team in Chattanooga, 150-pound linebacker, off the field and honors students.
1: 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You have entered the chat on Power 94. Light me up!

0: 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Yeah.
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1: Power 94 WJTT, your girl Zonda K here. Good morning, Chattanooga. You are tuned into the best podcast in the land, into the chat, that is. And right about now, I'm going to tell you about some of the biggest entertainment headlines that have happened this week. We begin with Lotto, who dropped Big Mama yesterday. Oh my gosh, it's been so good. Love it, love it, love it. On there, she revealed she had a baby girl with 21 Savage, and she says that the baby has his face but her curls. And then she addresses Cardi B. I don't know if you remember a few months back, Cardi B was on the phone with Ice Spice manager. The call got leaked somehow, and she was going off. In the middle of her going off, she mentioned Lotto and threw her under the bus, but really insulted her, and Lotto took her time to address this. Now, I don't know if it's going to get far between the two, but we'll have to look out for that. And then she also touched on when she said she was retiring. That's really not going to happen. She admits to dealing with postpartum, being that she was pregnant, and says sometimes she has good days, other times she has bad days, and when she said that, she was just having a bad day. So looks like Big Mama's gonna be sticking around anyway. Whatever the case may be, go ahead and give it an ear. Check it out on all streaming platforms. Okay, next up, we've got Gayle King addressing the rumors on whether her and Oprah slept together. Now, this has been going around forever. Now, Gayle says, number one, if we were gay, we would tell you, believe me, there's nothing wrong with it. It's just that I prefer a man. She went on to explain that it used to bother her after her divorce in 1993, but now she says she's gotten to the point in life where very few things get to her, and that's exactly how we need to be, unbothered. Last but not least, Drake hitting new heights in his career with the drop of his latest 3 album. He's broke MJ's Michael Jackson's record for the most Billboard Hot 100 number one hits by a male solo artist. Not only that, all 3 of those albums are the top 3 albums in the country on Billboard's 200 charts, and overall he has 42 songs on the hot charts from all of those albums. Now, that right there is how you come back to the music. Will it make us all fall in love with him again? I don't know. But that right there wraps up your entertainment news. Part one, that is, this morning on Enter the Chat. I'll be back in the next hour. Well, part two is Power 94 WJTT.

doing it's gonna make me elevate. Only one people around that's gonna make me better. In that it's so they ask how I get that ooh. I'm too busy getting this money, can this channel. My daddy let me down, but I promise you I won't let him. I want to say that man, but won't make me better. Need my breast to be free, now can't get that letter. Numb to the pain. Yeah, and I'm like, yeah.

0: 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CBZ, it's the HBCU Minute. 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
1: 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As the school year comes to a close, you want to make sure that you are staying up to date with HBCU Go, your destination for black college sports for all your favorite HBCU teams. They have now unleashed the updated schedule for the upcoming 2026 football season, along releasing the dates for a couple of HBCU homecomings. This year, the HBCU Swingman Classic is set to feature two former MLB stars as managers. According to a release by the MLB, former Philadelphia Phillies shortstop Jimmy Rollins and former Milwaukee Brewers shortstop Ricky Weeks will serve as team managers in the annual HBCU baseball event set for July 10th. This event is created by Ken Griffey Jr. and it takes place during the MLB All-Star Weekend and is meant to shine a spotlight on HBCU baseball. And speaking of shining spotlights, Morehouse College prepares to welcome NBA All-Star, Olympian, philanthropist, entrepreneur, and HBCU graduate as its keynote speaker for its 142th commencement exercise. Morehouse announced that Chris Paul will be a part of its commencement celebration that will also honor Chris Womack, Chairman, President, and CEO of Southern Company, and Reverend Dr. Lawrence Edward Carter Sr., the retiring founder dean of the Martin Luther King International Chapel. Together, the honorees reflect the college focus on service, leadership, community impact, and legacy. So, if you are still looking to make that HBCU dream a reality, you want to make sure that you are keeping your eyes and ears open and making sure that you're staying on the hunt for scholarship opportunities. And if you need help, make sure that you are checking out fastweb.com and also make sure that you are completing your FAFSA. 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But this has been your boy CBZ, and this is how we HBCU, and I will HBCU later on Power 94.
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2: Josh and Daniel Bullets are football icons in Chattanooga. 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Josh was drafted in the second round of the 2005 NFL Draft by the New Orleans Saints, while Daniel had a standout career in the league before moving into highly successful NFL coaching roles. In 2007, Hickson High School held a dedicated Bullets Day to celebrate their incredible athletic achievements and roots in the city. Josh and Daniel Bullets has entered the chat, only on Power 94.
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came from. 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Real over everything, I'm in force. Lit up the city when I got a torch. I went and got it, I didn't have a choice. I'm from the dirty, we took the north. 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

0: on People Station Power 94 WTTT. It's up this All-Star Weekend with the Stars come out to play. How y'all doing? Hey, coming up, we're going to be out and about on two locations coming up this afternoon. Broadcasting live from Kia above Cleveland. We're going to be doing that from 11 to 1 with my girl Ashley Go. And then coming up next, the city of Chattanooga. We'll tell you all about that too. Inside this All-Star Weekend, we got the best music coming your way too. How you can win with the Power Miss Suit giveaway, giving you a chance to do that too. 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
2: Whoa, whoa, whoa, whoa, whoa, whoa.
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0: 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Somebody tell them people Mr. Hem is here.
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0: Mr. Hem is here.
1: Whoa, whoa, whoa, whoa, whoa, whoa.
0: Mr.
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On this All-Star Weekend where the stars come to play. DJ Flip. Hey, weather forecast for today. 40% chance of more rain activity. We can have a lot of rain these last several days with a high of 82. Tonight, it's going to be dropping down to 66. And then on Sunday, 50% chance may get some more rain activity with a high near 81. Get a complete forecast with News 12. We'll hit that up for y'all coming up here shortly. And we're going to be broadcasting live from Kia of Cleveland. My girl, Ash Nicole, letting you know what's going on down in Cleveland, and we'll check that out coming up here in just a couple minutes. So I keep it right here, your number one people station, Power 94. Every weekend is an all-star weekend where the stars come to play. 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

0: a brand new car or a used one, whatever your finances are trying to tell you. But coming up, though, some big news regarding John Davis and Kia of Cleveland. Honey, you don't want to miss it. So coming up, we'll give you the details, and we'll let John Davis himself tell you all about it. 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
0: 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I was about to, but you convinced us. Should I decorate her walls or log off to Pinterest? Never too late to meditate on emotional attachments. Even if I

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After all the rain, a lot of folks are going to be getting out and about doing what they do. So you can check out the Power 94 community calendar. 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A lot of family friendly stuff on there. All right. 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
10: That's right.
9: Because we have to sell how many cars?
10: I've got to sell 10 brand new ones today.
9: You know what, John? We got to make sure, because we cannot let you go unemployed right now, and we got to make sure people come in and trade in their old cars with you.
10: That's right, and I started a brand new advertisement today. Mm-hmm. I'm not John Davis, the trade-in man, no more.
9: Who are you then?
10: I'm John Davis, the trade-in day.
9: So, make sure you come in right now, trade in your used car, and get a brand new one, okay? And make sure that John keeps his job. Now, John, what car should people come and buy today?
10: Hey, I don't care what it is. Just come and buy one.
9: As long as it has four wheels, it cranks up, and you can make sure that even if your credit is a little wonky, you have a creditor on site, right?
10: I've got a banker on site that will say yes to you and yes to your situation.

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coming up to the top of the hour. And coming up next hour, we got more of Straight Pete. We'll be doing that Flame, some of the Hovis jams, and some of those Sobek jams, too. We got those for you. And we're going to be hitting those up coming up here in just a couple minutes, all right? So keep it right here for your chance to win. It is all going down right here at your number one people station, Power 94 WJTT.

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5: Fat 94 at WJTT. I'm Ashley Cole here. And John Davis, we are under a lot of pressure today, aren't we?
6: That's right.
5: Because we have to sell how many cars?
6: I've got to sell 10 brand new ones today.
5: You know what, John? We got to make sure, because we cannot let you go unemployed right now. And we got to make sure people come in and trade in their old cars with you.
6: That's right. And I started a brand new advertisement today. Mm-hmm. I'm not John Davis, the trade-in man, no more.
5: Who are you then?
6: I'm John Davis, the trade-in daddy.
5: So make sure you come in right now, trade in your used car, and get a brand new one, okay? And make sure that John keeps his job. Now, John, what car should people come and buy today?
6: Hey, I don't care what it is. Just come and buy one.
5: As long as it has four wheels, it cranks up, and you can make sure that even if your credit is a little wonky, you have a creditor on site, right?
6: I've got a banker on site that will say yes to you and yes to your situation and yes to a no down payment. And I'm going to do everything in my power to make sure you get a deal today. Matter of fact, I'm not going to let anybody in Georgia, Tennessee, or Alabama beat a Kia Cleveland deal today or ever.
5: Or ever. So make sure you come out right here at Kia Cleveland. It's Ashley Cole broadcasting live. I'm Power.
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0: This All-Star weekend where the Stars do come to play. And coming up shortly, going to be checking in with my girl Ashley Nicole. She's going to be broadcasting live from Kia of Cleveland. We're going to find out all the things that are happening down there with John David. And of course, you know, he's got some great deals. And my girl Ashley Nicole is going to be telling us about it. And then a little bit later on this afternoon, we're going to be broadcasting live with the city of Chattanooga. The Community Safe and Gun Violence Team is going to be out there helping folks understand what safety really means. And that's going to be at the Carra Community Center. So don't keep it right here. We got a busy day coming up. Keep it right here. We got much more. It's Power 94 WJTD.
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0: lived inside this All-Star weekend where the stars come out to play. Hey, 40% chance going to get some more rain activity with a high of 82. Tonight's low is going to be dropping down to 66. And then on Sunday, 50% chance of rain with a high of 81. These last couple days, it's just been rain. But then we're seeing the sun here and there, too. So we needed it. It was so dry around here. We really, really needed it. All right, coming up, going to be broadcasting live from Kia of Cleveland. Going to be checking in with my girl, Ash Nicole. She's going to be telling you everything that's going down in Cleveland at Kia. Going to be checking in with her coming up shortly. Keep it right here at Power 94 WJTT.
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2: Hey, man, so I took this girl on a date, man, and first date, man, we went to Zach's, man, and I guess she wanted me to take her to some high-end restaurant, man, and I'm like, man, this is the first date, man, I gotta see where your head at. So I tried to hit her up again. I ain't heard from her ever since we went on this first date, man. I guess she felt some type of way because we went to Zaxby's, man.
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4: 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A broad spectrum SPF 30 should be applied and reapplied every 2 hours. 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
7: Pat 84 at WJTT. I asked Nicole here, hanging out at Kia of Cleveland with John Davis. John, what number are we at now?
8: So we needed 10 new ones this morning. We've already sold 3.
7: Yep.
8: So we got 7 to go. Come. I'm going to do everything in my power to get you in a car today. Everything. I'm going to do everything I can, everything that I can't, to make sure I've done everything to get you in a car today.
7: Because we have to make sure that John Davis, one, keeps his job. We need him here because he is the trade-in man. Well, actually, that's not your name anymore.
8: We turned it to Trade In Daddy.
9: Who's your daddy? Who's your daddy? Who's your daddy?
7: So you got to come in right now. He has to keep his job to keep his new title, and he needs to make sure that you get into a brand new or into a used vehicle today. A banker on site.
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14: DJ Drama. Baby, I don't know about you, but my wish came true. Matter of fact, let me take you on another round.
15: Told her, say my number on the Big Dipper. Got a wishing on a star.
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The one that you save it for. 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

0: Your number one people station, Power 94 WJTT, DJ Flip inside this All-Star Weekend. It's the Universal Circuit. It's going down in Atlanta, and it's going to be happening all throughout the month of June. And we're going to be sending you down to Atlanta with a family pack of four tickets for you and the fam. And if you've never been to the Universal Circus, and we tell you, it's a lot of fun for the entire family. Non-stop entertainment. So you got to be up in there. If you have never been, we're going to give you an opportunity to take the family down, and you'll see exactly what we're talking about, okay? So keep you right here for your chance to win your number one people station. It's Power 94 WJTT. Keep it up, sub. Going to be checking in with Ash Nicole at Kia of Cleveland.
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10: Oh, I thought you were going to count down. Oh, Power 94 at WJTT. I asked Nicole out here broadcasting live at Kia of Cleveland with John Davis. John, what number are we at now?
11: Well, we only need three more.
10: Three more to make sure that John Davis keeps his job, and most importantly, that he can stay here to make sure that he can hook you up with the best deals around.
11: That's right. Well, I'm so glad y'all are here. 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I will beat the deal. Get here.
10: And you have the best banker in the whole entire world, John. 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
10: And that's what we love to hear. So make sure that you come down here right now to Kia of Cleveland. It's Ash Nicole broadcasting live. Get you a brand new or a used vehicle, whatever you like, whatever your finances tell you to get. But it doesn't matter because the banker's on site. John Davis is here and his whole entire crew. And me, it's Ash Nicole broadcasting live right here on Power.
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0: On the couch with my favorite Cinder. 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

0: 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We recently received a call from an injured person. 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

0: All-Star Weekend. And don't forget, coming up this afternoon, later on, we're going to be broadcasting live from Chattanooga's Community Safe and Gun Violence. Going to be teaming up with them. It is the festival, which is going to be located right there at the Carver Community Center, which is located at 600 Orchard Knob. And it's going to be a lot of fun to the entire family. So, yeah, we'll be telling you more about that. Going to be broadcasting live coming up here shortly. And coming up, we're going to run down all the things that are happening in and around the city coming up this afternoon. Got your forecast once again, too. And we're doing nothing but straight heat up in here with the best of hip-hop, R&B, and those Tholac jams. Got some Tholac jams coming your way right here at Power 94 WJTT.
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0: Number one people station, Power 94 WJTT, DJ Flip inside this All-Star Weekend where the stars come to play. What a forecast. Well, 40% chance more rain in and out with today. So you some may see, some may not see. High near 82 tonight, so it's going to be dropping down into the 60s. Then on Sunday, 50% chance of rain off and on in isolated areas in this city. So somebody may see, some of us may see the rain, some of us may not, you know. We'll see, man. These last several days, we really needed it because it was really drying around here. We got a complete forecast coming up with News 12, and we're going to be broadcasting live. Coming up a little bit later on, going to be broadcasting live from the Carver Community Center, and that's going to be with Ashley Cole, too. She's busy today, and we're going to be checking in with her coming up shortly. All right, so keep it right here. Your number one people station, Power 94 WJTT.
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1: You know what I'm saying? 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

0: All-Star Weekend where the stars come to play. Let's see what's happening in the world of the sports coming up. Man, we got a lot of things going on too. The Atlanta Braves are going to be taking on Cincinnati Reds. That's coming up tonight at 7:15. Cincinnati and also the Braves. Braves got the best record in baseball right now, so they're doing their thing. The Chattanooga Lookouts are going to be at home tonight. They're going to be over at the brand new Erlanger Park. They're going to be taking on the Knoxville Smokies, and that game is going to be kicking off at 6:30. First pitch at 6:30, then again on Sunday, they're going to be at Erlanger Park at 6 p.m. Coming out tonight, the WNBA got some games on tap for tonight. Seattle's taking on Toronto. Los Angeles is taking on Connecticut, and Indiana's taking on Portland. And if you have not had a chance to see the Atlanta Dream yet, a very own Ryan Howard teaming up with Angel Reese. Man, they're selling out the games, and they're doing really, really well. So if you get a chance to check out the games, man, check out our homegirl, man. Check her out. We're talking about Ryan Howard, and there'll be an action coming up on Sunday. So, yeah, WNBA, Ryan Howard, Angel Reese, man, they're doing it. They're doing it, all right? We got much more coming your way. When, like I said, coming up soon, we're going to be broadcasting live from Culver Community Center. We're out and about in the community this Saturday, okay? So keep it right here. Number one, People Station, Power 94.
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0: ATT that's going to do it for your boy DJ Flip. Camilla Rex Hour is going to be Zai. She's got you. And then Umid later on. It's going to be Nopira, the Nubian and Gallus. And then coming up tonight, y'all know what's happening. We got the hottest DJs in the country. They all reside right here at Power 94. We're talking about DJ Monte, DJ Super Blue, DJ Shy, man. He puts it down each and every day inside the traffic jam. And DJ Jelly, man. It is a Saturday Mixdown. It's Club 94. Hottest DJs in the country right here. And they're all coming away a little bit later on tonight, line. Coming up next, my girl Zai, she's got y'all. Have a great weekend and keep it locked in. The Power 94 WJTT.
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Power 94 WJTT, it's your girl Zainab K here. What's going on, Chattanooga? Happy Saturday. Hopefully you're having fun this weekend. And guess what? We're about to take things up a notch because you're rocking with me for the next couple of hours. We got some new stuff. We got some old stuff and a little bit of something in between for everybody. But right now, let's jump back into the music. Here's a little baby with Trendsetter on your number one people station. That's Power 94 WJTT.

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0: 594 WJTT, it's your girl Zion of K here. Ooh-wee, good day to have a great day. And that's exactly what we're going to do. It's not too wet, not too sunny, not too cloudy, just right. We're not totally in the clear for the rain yet, but we'll take it, okay? It's still pretty decent out, right? Now, with that, there are events still happening all across the scenic city. And if you want to get into something but don't know what, check out our community calendar on our website. 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

0: 594 WJTT, your girl Zainab K here. All right, now, I was just telling you about our community calendar. Now, I'm about to look at some of what's happening today. Right now, I see going down over at Olivet is a splash bash. Okay, bring the family out. Looks like a really cool, fun event. They got water activities out for the kids. You know, some good stuff going on. And then there's a Renaissance Festival going on over at Coolidge Park. And I see that Northgate Mall, yes, the mall, is celebrating their 50th anniversary. So they got a lot of cool stuff going on over there too. 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

0: date, man. We went to Zach's, man, and I guess she wanted me to take her to some high-end restaurant, man. And I'm like, man, this is the first day, man. I got to see where your head at. So I tried to hit her up again. I ain't heard from her ever since we went on this first date, man. I guess she felt some type of way because we went to Zaxby's, man.
1: All right. Well, I hope she wasn't dressed up for Zaxby's. That's all I got to say.
0: She kind of sort of was dressed up.
1: Oh, okay. Well, you know why she was pissed off.
2: 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What we gonna do? I tell y'all, man, y'all keep it locked. We have a good morning.
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1: 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Somebody tell them people Mr. Hem is here. 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

0: 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Somebody tell them people Mr. Hem is here.
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0: Put me any place on the map, cause I'm him. 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Somebody tell them people Mr. Hem is here.
1: Whoa, whoa, whoa, whoa, whoa, whoa.
0: Mr. Hem is here.
1: Whoa, whoa, whoa, whoa, whoa, whoa.
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0: 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It's your girl Zyna K here. 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You ain't having fun then, really, because this is your one-stop shop for fun. 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Ooh, and then we got the parties. One Friday night house party going down Friday evening starting at 7 p.m. And then Club 94, Saturdays, 7 p.m. Ain't nobody doing it like us. 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
5: 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The longer days and warmer weather says summer is drawing near. 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This is true for all skin tones. 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Always wear a seatbelt when traveling in a vehicle. 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

594 WJTT. Chicago's on up, Kate here. All right, y'all, rocking with me for one more hour. And guess what? We're going to make it the best one. Over here, I see coming up, we've got a little bit of Dave's, Tim's, Baby Keem, Don Toliver, just to name a few of who is in the mix. So let's hop back into it. It's 594 WJTT.

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That's when I knew that your heart was scarring. Friends to lovers need a part to star in. Like, wait, babe, let me

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1: 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It's your girl, Donna K here. Ooh, you guys, I got some big news. The Power 94 mystery giveaway is in full swing. Let me tell you about it. So with this, we'll give you a chance to win concert tickets, jewelry from Salma's Diamonds, comedy show tickets, tickets to the aquarium, the Chattanooga Zoo, Ruby Sunshine gift card, plus more. All you need to do is stay tuned in on air and make sure when we press them touch tones and signal you to call, you make sure you are on the phone and are calling number 9. And from there, the game goes down. And I want to say every person who wins in the regular game with the envelopes is automatically registered for our drawing to get tickets to go see Chris Brown and Usher on the R&B tour stop in Florida. And not only will you get those tickets, that lucky person will also get their airfare covered to Florida by Allegiant Airlines. So this is a real big giveaway, real big game going on right now. Make sure you are on the lines, okay? Okay, it's your girl, Zonda K on Power 94 WJTT.
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3: Pound 94 WJTT. I'm Ashley Nicole here, broadcasting live at the SOS Festival. Going down right now at the Carver Community Center. So many organizations are in the building right now. Coming up, we'll talk to a few of them on the way, but right now, just make sure you make your way down to the Carver Community Center. We're going to be here broadcasting live until 5 o'clock. An event is going to be going on until 6. It's Ash Nicole broadcasting live right here on Power.
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0: 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I was about to, but you convinced us. 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Even if I fall

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8: 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I'm Ash Nicole here hanging out with you. And, of course, we are here broadcasting live at the SOS Festival at the Carver Community Center. Now, make sure that you come out right now. It's a lot of people out here, like the Hamilton County 911 Center, the Mental Health Association, along with the fire department, the police department. You got Street Graces here as well. And, of course, we're hanging out with you broadcasting live. So make sure you come out. 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
1: Let's go. Let me see that. Shake that like you out of control. That thing to your throat gets sore. Bend it on down, put your face on the floor. That to your legs can't stand. High freak with the word in a hand.

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0: 594 WJTT. It's your girl, Zion of K here. All right, y'all. It's a wrap for me. I'll come back, though, later on tonight at midnight, right? For Club 94. In the meantime, stay blessed, stay safe. Know that I love you. And also, kick it with my girl, Napira, the Nubian goddess, who is coming up next. All right. Have you a wonderful afternoon. It's your girl, Zion of K on Power 94 WJTT.
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0: World famous DJ Jelly and DJ Shy, hosted by CBZ and Zai. 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
3: 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Andrew Harrison, Kay Blevins, and Chief Meteorologist Austin Onick. 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
7: Pat 94 at WJTT. Ash Nicole here, still broadcasting live at the SOS Festival at the Carver Community Center. And I'm over here playing the safety bingo. So what you could do is go around to the different vendors. There's over 25 and plus vendors that's going to be here. And you can automatically qualify yourself for the bingo raffle. Now, I need to find out what they're trying to give away because my bingo card is not complete yet, but I'm on the way there. I just need to get We Are CPR along with the mental health. Then I need to go over and get Be Smart along with the Chattanooga Fire Department. And all of the guys are out here today, so I need to ask them about some safety tips as well. And so can you. So make sure you come out here right now to the Carver Community Center for the SOS Festival. It's Ash Nicole broadcasting live right here on Power.
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What's up, Chattanooga? It is an all-star weekend where the stars come out to play, and one of these stars is right here, Napira the Nubian Goddess. Y'all, it's the 4 o'clock hour. 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
1: Yeah. That's how you feel? Yeah. Heartbreak Tay, right? Yeah. 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

That's how I feel, right? Yeah. Class, hey, right? 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

0: TT, it's your girl Napira, the Nubian Goddess, on this Saturday afternoon, and we're just getting started inside the 4 o'clock hour. I got more hip hop, more R&B jams coming up, some new music on the mix. 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
2: 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I'm Ashley Nicole. Still having a good time here at the Carver Community Center for the SOS Festival. You got Erlanger Nurse Family Partnership is here. You got Be Smart along with the Chattanooga Fire Department and Police Department is here. And we're just having a good time. All the families are coming out, getting the information. And of course, if you need some assistance with any health things, please come out right now. It's going to be going on until 6 o'clock. We're going to be here broadcasting live for another hour. So make sure you come by the table, give us a visit. But of course, just come and have a good time with the family and the kids. Don't let the rain stop a good time. It's Ashley Cole broadcasting live at the SOS Festival at the Carver Community Center.
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0: At the house with it, watching sinners.
1: Who you with?
0: On the couch with my favorite sinner. I was about to, but you convinced her. Should I decorate her walls or log off to Pinterest? 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Even if I

0: TT, hanging out with your girl Napira, the Nubian goddess, on this Saturday afternoon. Now, Chattanooga, I'm so excited because we are finally shining a light on this year's community stars. We want to say a huge thank you to everyone who took the time to nominate some incredible individuals making a difference right here in Chattanooga. Your voices have been heard, and we can't wait to tell these inspiring stories of our 2026 Community Star Award winners. 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So make sure you are listening in throughout the month, because you're going to hear some great stories that from our local heroes who are volunteering and putting the work in the community right here for our 2026 Community Star Award winners. 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

Pat 94 WJTT. Ash Nicole here, still broadcasting live at the SOS Festival happening at the Carver Community Center. Now, we're having a good time. I don't know if you can hear the fans in the background, but it's Boots on the Ground playing right now, and you need to get your boots on the ground and head down to the Carver Community Center right now. We're playing safety bingo with all of the organizations that's here to come and win you some prizes and get you some free information about how you can stay safe this summer. It's Ash Nicole broadcasting live right here on Power.

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2: Hey, man, so I took this girl on a date, man, and first date, man, we went to Zach's, man, and I guess she wanted me to take her to some high-end restaurant, man. And I'm like, man, this is the first day, man. I got to see where your head at. So I tried to hit her up again. I ain't heard from her ever since we went on this first date, man. I guess she felt some type of way because we went to Zaxby's, man.
3: All right, well, I hope she wasn't dressed up for Zaxby's. 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
2: 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Ashton and Cully here, wrapping it up for me. Having a great time, and did have a great time here at the SOS Festival at the Carver Community Center. Now, just because we're leaving does not mean that you still don't have enough time to come down here and get amazing information from the Chattanooga Fire Department, along with the Police Department, along with the Hamilton County 911 Center. They're here giving out valuable information. And shout out to Erlanger Hospital for having all the amazing programs out here. It's Ashton Cole, broadcasting live right here on Power.
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So we got your favorite hip-hop and R&B jams on this Saturday afternoon. Hanging out with your girl and Napira, the Nubian goddess. Y'all, we about to get into this 5 o'clock playlist. 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

0: you, JTT, hanging out with your girl, Napira, the Nubian goddess, on this Saturday afternoon. 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Hanging out with your girl, Napira, the Nubian goddess. Keep it locked. 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
2: Hey, man, so I took this girl on a date, man, and first date, man, we went to Zach's, man, and I guess she wanted me to take her to some high-end restaurant, man, and I'm like, man, this is the first date, man, I gotta see where your head at. So I tried to hit her up again. I ain't heard from her ever since we went on this first date, man. I guess she felt some type of way because we went to Zaxby's, man.
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0: 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You got one star right here with you, your girl, Napira, the Nubian Goddess. I got more music coming up in the mix you don't want to miss. 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

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You're tuned in to the number one for hip-hop and R&B. What's up, Chattanooga? You're hanging out with your girl in the pier, the Nubian Goddess, and we're getting into the 6 o'clock hour. So let's get into this playlist, y'all. 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

0: Power 94 WJTT, hanging out with y'all on this Saturday afternoon. Hope y'all enjoying your weekend, and we're helping you doing it right here on the People Station. Hanging out with your girl, Napira, the Nubian Goddess. Now, Chattanooga, I'm going to let you know how you can listen to some exclusive content and figure out what's going on in the city. So keep it locked. I'm going to tell you more coming up, Power 94.
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0: Chattanooga, it's your girl, Napira, the Nubian Goddess. 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
0: At the house with it, watching sinners.
1: Who you with?
0: On the couch with my favorite sinner. I was about to, but you convinced us. 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Even if I

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0: lights are on and we are here having a ball, having a party. And I hope you guys are having a great little weekend going right now. I know the weather has been a little gloomy, but there's also been some sunshine as well. 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

heating. 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That right there, my man King Clown with Django here inside your Double Wood People Station. 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Coming up next, it's my Southern Style DJs, which means it's time to turn this party up. 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
1: Hey, man, so I took this girl on a date, man, and first date, man, we went to Zaxby's, man, and I guess she wanted me to take her to some high-end restaurant, man, and I'm like, man, this is a first date, man, I gotta see where your head at. So I tried to hit her up again. I ain't heard from her ever since we went on this first date, man. I guess she felt some type of way because we went to Zaxby's, man.
2: All right, well, I hope she wasn't dressed up for Zaxby's. 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
1: She kind of thought it was dressed up.
2: 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Well, you know why she was pissed off.
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